What the heck? Let's drive in Bob's and get to the job because we here in America believe in making it happen. Okay. Hey, gang. Bob, Dad, yes, going to the level game. What a great way to have a good time. Wrigley Field.

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1: Two fresh MCs, Michael G and Sweat. Well, we got more girls than a school counts then. Making music, rapping, rocking all night long. So point your ears and listen to this song. There's nothing better than a sunny holiday.

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3: Okay, here it comes. It starts from the beginning, then it takes you to the end. Full paranoia all around you, like somebody's watching you. And it's still snowing through your blood veins. 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

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And if your man gives you trouble just to move out on the double, and you don't let it trouble your brain, cause away goes trouble down the drain. 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
1: 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But it wasn't. It was different in many ways, and so were those who did the fighting. In World War II, the average age of the combat soldier was 26. In Vietnam, he was 19. In Vietnam, he was 19.

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That's where we should be. 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That's not cool. That's not cool enough for school. That's not cool enough for school for scandal.

0: From the island of Crete, the center of Heraklion, this is
1: DRS 95.3.
2: DRS.